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0: Santana on B100, more music and better variety. Wendy's plans to celebrate National Redhead Day on Tuesday by holding a Redhead Wendy's lookalike contest in New York, and the winner gets free hamburgers for a year. Contestants are encouraged to dress like Wendy with red hair, the blue dress, the works. And it looks like Lilibet from Meghan Harry's daughter could enter that contest. We got a very rare picture of her, first time in a long time, and she's definitely inherited her dad's red hair. I love a redhead. V100.
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4: This is J.B. 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Jobs, infrastructure, and schools. That's what matters most. This is J.B. Akers. Thank you again for your vote. 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
0: 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Now in the heart of the Mountain State, a low of 56 with some overnight thunderstorms and downpours. More rain tomorrow with a high of 67. Mostly rainy in the morning. Friday, we're looking at more rain. High of 73. Heavy thunderstorms. It's going to be a humid day on Friday. Now we're kicking off another long set of more music and better variety.

music and better variety. A guy in Maryland recently ignited a cart full of fireworks inside of a Walmart to distract people so he could steal jewelry. It's not a great plan, but I've definitely heard of worse. V100. It's 10.

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0: Taylor's Cruel Summer on V100. More music and better variety. People are being kind of cruel online about Taylor Swift's bangs. They are saying it looks like a bowl cut in the front, her bangs. And I gotta say, I looked at them and they're not great, but I also think that there's a strong possibility that these are clip-on bangs, because who gives themselves that dramatic of a haircut when they're getting married? It doesn't make sense. V100.
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10: This is J.B. 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

0: More Than Words on V100. More music and better variety. A Billy Joel biopic is allegedly in the works called Billy and Me. I have my doubts that this is ever going to see the light of day because Billy Joel's representative put out a statement saying, since 2021, the parties involved have been officially notified they do not have Billy Joel's life rights and will not be able to secure any music rights required for this project. I mean, what would the Billy Joel biopic be without a couple bars from Piano Man? I think it would be very lame. I don't think this is going to happen. And he's a notoriously private person. I don't blame Billy Joel for not wanting to have anything to do with it. V100.
1: Hey, it's Logan Scott at V100. Get ready, Charleston. 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
3: 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This is J.B. 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
0: 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V100 Charleston Weather. 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Now in the heart of the Mountain State, a low of 56 with some overnight thunderstorms and downpours. More rain tomorrow with a high of 67. Mostly rainy in the morning. Friday, we're looking at more rain, high of 73. Heavy thunderstorms. It's going to be a humid day on Friday. 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
3: This is J.B. 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That's what matters most. This is J.B. Akers. Thank you again for your vote. 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

0: 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This one's for the fans of Meredith, Derek, McDreamy, McSteamy, and the rest of the cast. A Grey's Anatomy spinoff is being planned for 2027, and it's going to be set in rural Texas. It's called like West Texas Medical Center. The hospital is being described as the last chance for care before miles of nowhere, which I think is an interesting plot point, very different than the Seattle setting. So I think it'll be good. I'm all in. I don't even know who's casted yet or what the storyline's going to be, but I'm on board with a Grey's Anatomy spinoff. V100.
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5: This is J.B. 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Jobs, infrastructure, and schools. 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This is J.B. Akers. Thank you again for your vote. 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Akers for West Virginia.
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0: This V100 Metro News forecast is brought to you by Panhandle Cleaning and Restoration. 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Now in the heart of the Mountain State, a low of 56 with some overnight thunderstorms and downpours. More rain tomorrow with a high of 67. Mostly rainy in the morning. Friday, we're looking at more rain. High of 73. Heavy thunderstorms. It's going to be a humid day on Friday. Now we're kicking off another long set of more music and better variety.

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It's back each weekday at 2:10. Logan Scott takes you back to the early 2000s. It's the V100's 2K is Song of the Day with Logan Scott, powered by Optimum Business and V100.

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0: V100, more music and better variety. A guy from Texas was recently arrested after driving his Tesla Cybertruck into a lake. He did it on purpose to use the wade mode, as in like wading in the water. The truck quickly became disabled, started taking on water, and he was arrested. Most of them are like obscure boating charges, which is kind of funny since he wasn't technically in a boat. But I watched the video of his car being pulled out with a crane. It's an expensive experiment that he did. V100.
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0: 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Mountain Dew bringing back their whiteout flavor after 6 years. Some people are buying 30 packs of it because they're so excited it's back. Honestly, I'm like a Code Red or traditional Mountain Dew girl, but I would give whiteout a try. I don't think I tried it 6 years ago. 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
4: This is J.B. 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Jobs, infrastructure, and schools. That's what matters most. This is J.B. Akers. Thank you again for your vote. 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
0: 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Now in the heart of the Mountain State, a low of 56 with some overnight thunderstorms and downpours. More rain tomorrow with a high of 67, mostly rainy in the morning. Friday, we're looking at more rain, high of 73. Heavy thunderstorms is going to be a humid day on Friday. Now we're kicking off another long set of more music and better variety.

0: 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Just Amy here wishing you sweet dreams as I head on out the door. 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
1: So these days, millions of people are turning to AI tools like ChatGPT and Claude for health advice. In fact, a new survey from the West Health Gallup Center finds about 1 in 4 adults has used AI for health guidance. But here's the important part. An estimated 15 million North Americans say something AI told them led them to skip seeing a doctor entirely. That's even though most people say they don't trust it. Only about 4% of users say they strongly trust AI's health information, but millions of people are basing their healthcare decisions on it anyway. So why are we relying on it? Because it's free. Of the people who skip the doctor, most say they turn to AI to avoid paying for a visit. Doctors say AI can be helpful for general information, but it's not a replacement for professional care, especially since about 10% of users report getting advice they believe was unsafe. And these are the most common health topics people talk to AI about: nutrition and exercise, physical symptoms, medication side effects, and mental health concerns. But the bottom line is, AI is changing how we approach healthcare, but maybe not for the better.
2: Intelligence for your life.
0: And coming up, time to help us protect you. I'll share the latest way thieves are trying to steal your money. This one involves what you do at the ATM. It's known as the tap and glue scam. I'll fill you in on it next.
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1: All right, this is important. Here's the scenario. You walk up to a row of ATMs and see that one has a piece of cardboard jammed inside the card reader. And just as you notice that, a seemingly friendly stranger at another machine says, "Oh, go ahead. It'll still work if you just tap your card." What should you do? According to Kevin Coffey, a former LAPD officer and travel risk consultant, your best bet is to walk away or risk becoming a victim of the new tap and glue scam. The name comes from the fact that most bank cards these days let you access your account with a tap reader instead of sliding your card inside a machine. And to make sure you tap, thieves will often make it impossible for you to use your card any other way by either jamming or gluing the card slot shut. Thus, tap and glue. Problem here is, once you tap and access your account at an ATM, your account is going to stay open until you manually log out or walk far enough away that the machine's tap reader no longer works. So Coffey says tap and glue scammers, they typically work in teams. Ready? One person distracts you with friendly conversation. The other accesses your still open account and steals your money. Banks have been reporting more complaints of this tap and glue scam. It's why Coffey says if something doesn't look or feel right at the ATM, you walk away.
2: Hey, it's Logan Scott at V100. 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
7: This is J.B. 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This is J.B. 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

0: V100, Charleston's number one at workstation.
1: You know, I've got to that point, Gib, where people at the hospital, I say, when was the last time you had a fall? And I say, 2 weeks ago. Falls are now the leading cause of injury, death for Americans over 65.
2: Yeah.
1: Not car accidents, not heart attacks, falls. Researchers figured out why so many prevention programs aren't working. A study in Frontiers in Aging discovered that chronic pain literally rewires our brain's balance system. The part of your mind that keeps you upright is being drained every single day by pain that you have learned to ignore.
2: Well, here's the deal. Pain is stress, right? If you're in pain chronically, you're in stress chronically. And stress is terrible for your nervous system. It's bad for your health overall, but it's particularly bad for your neurological health. And that means that your brain is going to start to deteriorate right inside of your skull because you are under that sort of chronic stress all the time. It's why you need to manage your pain if you want to live a longer, healthier life. We know that it's true. I would also add into that that people are probably driving less because there's less stigma in taking Ubers than there used to be in taking cabs everywhere. Yeah. And on top of that, we're staring at our phones. So we're falling down more and we don't have the leg strength to catch ourselves if we start to fall.
1: Yeah. But I've heard people say before, doctors say before that pain shrinks our brain.
2: It does. It just absolutely starts killing neurons.
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1: All right, my friends, if you tried to get something hemmed lately, you may have noticed it's not so easy. There's a growing shortage of tailors in North America, just as demand is heating up again. Retailers like Nordstrom and Men's Warehouse say they're struggling to find skilled workers. Now, part of the problem is that sewing is becoming a lost art. Up until the 1990s, sewing was taught in public schools, but now there are half as many tailors as there were 25 years ago. But the work is steady and there are plenty of jobs available. More people are buying secondhand clothing, more special occasion outfits need alterations. Even weight loss trends are creating a need for resizing clothing, big time. So now new training programs and paid apprenticeships are starting to pop up. Nordstrom has started a new course for tailoring at New York's Fashion Institute of Technology, and people are clamoring to get in. Graduates are getting hired right away, before they even graduate. There's also a new training and certification organization, American Tailors and Sewing Association. So if you're looking for a new career, one of the world's oldest skilled trades is making a comeback. Sewing.
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1: And coming up, I'll share the psychological reasons why we love cheering on our favorite sports teams, according to sports psychology professor Daniel Wan of Murray State University. You'll find this interesting.
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0: V100, better music for a better workday. Did you know there's a reason we love cheering on our favorite sports teams? According to sports psychology professor Daniel Wan of Murray State University, sports fans get a 50% spike in happiness when they watch their favorite teams compete. And when our team wins, it feels like we've won because rooting for a team can become part of our identity. We feel like we're part of a community. We feel understood, accepted, a sense of belonging. And that gives us a surge of energy, a mood boost, and an extra dose of self-esteem building hormones. Now, the best games are close games, whether our team wins or loses. A study by Ohio State found that we tend to get more enjoyment from watching a close loss than from a blowout win. Researchers say it's because when we're not sure of the game's outcome, it adds to the suspense, of course. And the greater the suspense, the greater our enjoyment, even if our team does lose. So what happens when your team is out of the playoffs? Watch your arch rivals play. Psychology professor Sam Summers wrote, "This is Your Brain on Sports." He says in the book, research shows seeing a team you don't like lose gives you the same pleasure in your brain as watching your favorite team win.
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0: V100, better music for a better workday. John Teschler, Gib Gerard, and most people think a stiff back in the morning is just part of getting older. Well, it's not.
1: Uh-oh.
0: A new study from the University of Hong Kong used brain scans, and they found that poor sleep shuts down something called the glymphatic system, which is our brain's overnight cleaning crew.
1: Yeah.
0: When the system goes offline, memory suffers and our body wakes up more inflamed than when we went to bed, which means that a bad night's sleep isn't just leaving us tired. It's leaving us in pain. Fascinating.
1: How much have we learned over the last few years? I mean, just in doing intelligence for your life, the amount that we've learned about the importance of sleep and what it correlates to your waistline. It correlates to your muscle growth. Mm-hmm. We know those because you're going to eat worse foods. You're going to crave high sugar, high energy foods when you haven't slept. But we also know that it can affect your cardiovascular system, your cardiorespiratory system, and obviously your body's ability to clean out all of the byproducts of metabolism that it's supposed to do during your sleep. If you have bad sleep, you're not cleaning that stuff out, which means you are going to be inflamed, in pain, and you're more likely to make bad decisions throughout the day. We just need to get more sleep.
0: It's one of the reasons why we say, you know, don't eat too late and be careful with the alcohol because you'll have a bad night's sleep.
1: Yeah, and then you can't remember anything. Right. You can't do anything. It's awful.

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1: Better music for a better workday. All right, here's a longevity headline for you. We don't want you to eat dinner past 7 p.m. anymore. That's the new rule, according to research from the University of Pennsylvania. They found that when study subjects ate after 7 p.m., they gained weight and had higher cholesterol levels, even if they were eating the same foods and the same portion sizes as people who stopped eating at 7 p.m. So what makes the difference? Our hormones, of course. Our bodies are primed to be on a schedule regulated by daylight and darkness. When we eat at night, our metabolism slows down and we hang on to those calories. Also, when we eat earlier, our levels of leptin, the hormone that tells the brain, I'm full, kicks in earlier. So we feel fuller at night, even though we ate earlier, and we're less likely to splurge on a midnight snack because our stomach is growling. So, it's simple. Make 7 p.m. your cutoff time for dinner and see if you don't lose some weight.
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1: Here's a challenge for you. When was the last time you sat in silence and were alone with your thoughts? It turns out the average person now listens to nearly 4 hours of audio a day, plus watches 7 hours of screen time per day. And experts say there's a reason it's so hard to unplug. All that content gives us instant stimulation, and our brains get used to it. So over time, silence can actually feel uncomfortable. There's even a term for what happens when the noise stops. It's a kind of withdrawal called reward deficiency syndrome. And you may feel bored or restless, even anxious. But psychologist Gloria Marks says, when we fill every quiet moment, we don't give our minds a chance to rest. And that downtime matters. It's when our brains process emotions and solve problems. Silence also gives our brain more capacity to think and grow. Now, the goal isn't silence all the time. In fact, you don't even need a lot of it. University of Connecticut researchers say 12 minutes of silence a day can boost the production of GABA by 30%, which helps us feel content, relaxed, and focused. GABA. So carve out at least 12 minutes a day of silence after you listen.

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1: They say the holy water's watered down, and this town's lost its faith. Our colors will fade eventually, so if our time is running out, day after day, we'll make the mundane a masterpiece. Oh my, my, oh my, my love, I take one look at you, you're taking me.

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1: Time for some pet intelligence, and this is good and it's important. If you regularly use essential oils like we do in our house, or you know somebody who does, you should remember that the oils are great for people but toxic for pets. This is according to veterinarian Dr. Carly Fox. She tells us in the past year, there's been a significant increase in the number of animals being hospitalized and even killed by exposure to essential oils. It's because a lot more people are using essential oils for the health benefits. Research in the European Journal of Medical Research shows that inhaling peppermint oil is an effective way to relieve allergy symptoms, while the aroma of rosemary oil is proven to boost memory recall, and chamomile essential oil can help you de-stress. Dr. Fox says the problem is all of those benefits only apply to humans. With pets, inhaling the vapor from most oils will trigger breathing problems and could even cause lung damage. Also, pets won't think twice about licking or eating something coated in oil, and that can cause everything from vomiting to liver failure within hours. It's because most essential oils contain phenol, a compound that's toxic to cats and dogs. And Dr. Fox says, because essential oils are not regulated by the FDA, they often contain other toxins that could also be dangerous to pets. When it comes to these essential oils, enjoy, but keep them far away from your pets.
2: Intelligence for your life.
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V100, Charleston's number one at workstation. We want to tell you there's a simple test physical therapists use to predict whether you're at risk of a fall, and you can do it in your living room. It's called the 5 times sit to stand. You sit in a chair, cross your arms over your chest, and then stand up and sit down 5 times as quickly as you can. Wow. Research published recently found that if it takes you longer than 15 seconds,

0: seconds to do this, your fall risk goes up significantly. So no machines, no doctor's visit, just a kitchen chair, and a stopwatch telling you something most people don't find out until they've fallen. Amazing.
1: Well, look, we know, and we've talked about this for a very long time, we know that when it comes to cognitive decline, when it comes to cancer, metabolic disease, all of these things, these slow killers that are taking us out one by one, that the earlier we know about it, the better the outcome. We know that for so many different diseases. So here is a great test that you can do before you start to see a symptom, just to know. Just know how my brain is functioning, how my fall risk is presenting. And you can maintain your mobility, and you can start to do exercise that help maintain your mobility if you know this. I will say that if I think about getting up and down 5 times in quick succession, I'm not worried about my leg strength or my falling. I'm worried about the fact that I'm going to pass out because when I stand up too quickly just one time, I start to see little stars on the side of my vision.
0: Yeah, that's why it's a chair, by the way.
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1: Alrighty, from our health and wellness files, good news if you're taking a vitamin D supplement or you eat foods rich in vitamin D, like a lot of salmon, tuna, walnuts, and mushrooms. Vitamin D, we now know, has a protective effect on the brain, helping to prevent dementia. This is according to the American Journal of Clinical Nutrition now. In the study, people with low vitamin D levels were more likely to be diagnosed with dementia or Alzheimer's. But getting plenty of vitamin D did reduce the risk, because vitamin D prevents the buildup of brain proteins linked to impaired function.
2: Before the group chats, before selfies, and way before TikTok, there was the 90s. Boys to Men had us slow dancing, and Destiny's Child taught us to pay our own bills, and we haven't been the same since. 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
1: All right, so if all of a sudden you find yourself reaching for hot sauce, there could be a surprising reason why. It's because weight loss drugs like Ozempic can change how food tastes and even what people crave. Studies show that people using GLP-1 medications often want bolder, spicier flavors to wake up their taste buds. Overall, drugs like Ozempic and Wegovy work by reducing appetite and slowing digestion, which helps people feel full longer. The medications can also affect the brain's reward center, which can dull the enjoyment of certain foods. And according to the University of Pennsylvania, GLP-1s significantly reduce the perception of all five basic taste qualities: sweet, sour, salty, bitter, and savory. And as a result, some patients lose interest in their favorite ultra-processed foods, like chips, simply because they don't taste as good. Doctors say once you go off medication, your full sense of taste will return, but because flavors are muted, some GLP users are craving stronger and spicier flavors just to taste something.
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1: Coming up, I'll share an incredibly simple and effective way to achieve even your biggest goals. It comes from psychologist Dr. Roy Baumeister, who wrote the book Willpower, Rediscovering the Greatest Human Strength. So this one move, he says, will make you feel more committed to all of your goals.
3: I love the fresh smell of spring. Everything is blooming and the world seems to come alive again.
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1: You know, I love these hacks about how to set goals, and here's an incredibly simple and effective way to achieve even your biggest goals. You write it down, you sign it, and then date it and put it on your fridge or your bedside. Because when we take a pledge, even if we're the only ones who see it, it makes us feel more committed and accountable. And that simple move gets us from the thinking about it stage to the taking action stage and makes us 10 times more likely to reach our goals. That's all according to University of Scranton. After that, take these steps to fine-tune your goals and work towards success. They come from psychologist Dr. Roy Baumeister, author of Willpower, Rediscovering the Greatest Human Strength. First, get specific and include a timeline. People who write lose 15 pounds in 4 months, for example, they do have higher success rates than those who list vague objectives like lose weight. That's because being specific about the what and when creates what psychologists call a growth mindset. That's the difference between I haven't reached my goal and the much more positive I haven't reached my goal yet. Also, track your progress. Charting our daily weight fluctuations or credit card balance on paper helps us stay motivated to reach our ultimate goal of pounds lost or money saved. But we need to be careful because meeting a mini milestone can spark a splurge. We may congratulate ourselves so much that we'll feel like we deserve a reward. So appreciate how far you've come, but then focus on next steps.
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2: John Tesh with Gib Gerard and Gib, 1 in 3 older adults now living with chronic low back pain. Ah, I am too. Most of us have been told the same thing. Take the pills, live with it. It's just aging. But a major study just published in the Journal of American Medical Association followed hundreds of older adults with back pain and found that acupuncture actually produced meaningful relief without a side effect. Researchers are now saying it should be a first option, not a last resort.
3: I mean, look, I've never done it. Have you ever done acupuncture?
2: Yeah, I have. Yeah,
3: I have it, but the people I know who have swear by it. They say it's the best thing ever.
2: It's pretty creepy when you first get started.
3: Yeah, but look, I know that feeling. I don't have chronic back pain, but I do have a mat that has a bunch of needles on it.
2: Oh, no,
3: and
2: kidding.
3: Whenever my back is sore, I say I've never done acupuncture, but I actually have a mat that almost stimulates it. And I lay on that, and I feel all of the muscles in my back release, and that is it. That's all I want. That's all I need. I mean, that's what muscle relaxants are doing, right? They're getting that tension to release and actually help you get to the bottom of the issue. And of course, acupuncture would work with
2: that. Yeah. So research saying, try it, acupuncture.

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1: All right, my intelligent friends, what do we want from our doctors? We just want them to sit down. Turns out people don't like it when their doctors stand over them. This is according to a study by the University of Michigan. I know this feeling. They reviewed 14 studies looking at how a doctor's posture affects patients in hospital settings. They found that patients prefer doctors to be seated. When a doctor is seated, patients feel the doctor has more empathy and compassion. They also rate their care better. It makes patients more likely to follow treatment plans and have better health outcomes. So it's a small thing, but it makes a difference. We want the doctors to sit down.
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4: This is J.B. 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That's what matters most. This is J.B. Akers. Thank you again for your vote. 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
1: Right now, 2/3 of people recently surveyed say they are stressed about money. That's according to the University of Michigan. And if that's you, experts say, please don't panic. You just need to focus on what you can actually control. And here's where to start. First, audit your expenses. Divide everything into necessities and nice-to-haves. The nonprofit agency Money Management International says even putting a few dollars a month into savings matters. Consistency beats the amount. Also, watch for cognitive bandwidth tax. That's what financial experts call the mental overload that pushes people toward reactive money decisions. You might decide to live for today and spend beyond your means. But reactive choices are stress responses. So remembering that feelings aren't facts creates psychological distance and better decisions. For discretionary spending, a lot of streaming services and gyms allow you to pause memberships rather than cancel. That can be a quick pivot strategy when things are tight. And as far as debt, prioritize credit cards, which carry higher interest rates, and contact your creditors early. A lot of them will allow skip payments or waived fees before things get worse. And nonprofit agencies like the National Foundation for Credit Counseling and Money Management International can help you negotiate directly with creditors at no cost.
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1: Coming up, it's hard to make friends as an adult these days, and a lot of people don't have enough of them. In fact, the number of people who say they have no close friends has tripled in the last few decades. But in a moment, I'm going to have intel from the University of Kansas on an awesome new strategy for making lifelong friends.

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1: Welcome back to Intelligence for Your Life. John Tesh with you. Did you know that it's become very hard to make friends as an adult? And a lot of people don't have enough friends. According to data from the General Social Survey, the number of people who say they have no close friends, it's tripled in recent decades. Zero is also the most common response when people are asked how many close friends they have. Now we may have a clue why making adult friends is so difficult. It takes a lot of time. The University of Kansas looked into how long it takes to make a new friend. Communications professor Jeffrey Hall led the research and found it takes 50 hours of time together to make a new friend. 50 hours from being a mere acquaintance to a casual friend. It takes a total of 90 hours to go from casual friend to regular friend status, and more than 200 hours before you can consider somebody your close.

0: friend. That may go a long way to explain why it's so hard to form meaningful friendships as an adult. But just because it's hard doesn't mean it's not worth it. Science is telling us having friends will help you live longer, keep your mind sharper, help you navigate stressful times in life. Professor Hall, who led the study, says maintaining close relationships is the most important work we do in our lives. And most people on their deathbeds agree. So even though making new friends is hard and it's time consuming, it ends up being worth it in the long run.
1: Online at intelligenceforyourlife.com.
2: Hey, it's Logan Scott at V100. 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

0: V100, Charleston's number one at workstation. I want to tell you about a new study in the Journal of American Medical Association. It looked at nearly 20,000 older adults. It found something striking, Gib. People at high risk for sleep apnea had a 44% higher chance of poor mental health, depression, and anxiety. Most of them had no idea they had it. Snoring could be draining the brain of oxygen night after night and showing up as damage to the brain. The worst thing is when you're alone. And right. You don't know if you have a partner sleeping next to you. It's like, hey, you just held your breath for 2 minutes.
1: Yeah. Right. They're going to know that you also that you're waking them up with your snoring, that right. you're falling yourself awake. You know, that feeling of falling and waking up suddenly.
0: Yeah.
1: So all of those are huge telltale signs that you're actually not getting the proper sleep, that you're not actually getting the oxygen to your brain while you're sleeping. And that, of course, is going to have consequences for your mental health. We know that depression and anxiety, these are linked to lower certain neurotransmitters, dopamine, serotonin. And so when we are missing those neurotransmitters, when our brain is not cleaning itself out properly, boom, our whole day is shot. We're going to be more emotional, less receptive to new information, all kinds of issues. Again, it's all inflammation. It's all going to be chronic in our system, and we have to get it checked out immediately.
0: Yeah, that's really good, Gib. And just remember that if you wake up, I mean, if you're napping for like an hour or twice a day, things like that, or if you're exhausted during the day, you need go to your doctor, get a sleep test.
1: Yes.
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0: 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Better music for a better workday. Here's a great tip. I'm doing this. Have a chicken sandwich for breakfast and then have cereal for dinner. This is the advice of nutrition educator Amy Grams. She says that switch will boost your metabolism. It works by regulating your blood sugar. Because protein is harder to digest, you should eat that in the morning so it keeps your energy up. But carbs, like cereal, they digest quickly, which is perfect when you're winding down at night. So flip-flop breakfast and dinner, and you'll keep your metabolism high during the day, and you'll get more restorative sleep at night.
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0: kiss.
1: B100, good morning. It's going to be rather unsettled today. That's describing the weather. That could be me too, of course. Cooler and a high of 71. Still a chance of some scattered showers and storms, says our V100 Metro News meteorologist, Brian Hughes.

0: B100, I'm glad you're here this morning. You may not be to that point yet, but I'm happy you're here. And hopefully you'll stick around next hour because Jenny will join us. She'll run down the traffic update after all the news and the sports and Brian Hughes' B100 Metro News forecast, which, by the way, he is saying unsettled today, scattered showers and storms, however, cooler and a high of 71. Also next hour, we'll have the kids on from Confidence Elementary doing the Pledge of Allegiance, and we always have good news coming up every weekday morning at 6:50.
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0: Steve and Jenny in the morning. It's another V100 news update.
1: Good morning. With your news headlines, I'm Daniel Woods. A Kanawha County woman will learn her prison sentence today after admitting to killing a pedestrian in 2024. Keisha Miller, age 34, of Bell, will appear before Judge Richard Lindsay after pleading guilty to DUI causing death. She faces between 3 and 15 years in prison. There will be an additional police presence in and around Laidley Field in Charleston for the two-day state track and field championships beginning on Friday. Charleston Deputy Police Chief Tony Hazlett.
2: We're actually upping more manpower with the crowd size. And so we'll have patrols inside, outside the perimeter, and around the gate, and actually on Piedmont Road.
1: That decision made after a man fired shots on Piedmont Road behind the stadium during a large track meet on May 2nd. That's not the only event coming up for high school students. Graduations begin today in Kanawha County. Sissonville High School walks the stage at 1 o'clock. St. Albans High tonight at 7. With your news headlines, I'm Daniel Woods.
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1: Good morning. 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The Cincinnati Reds are series winners in Philadelphia, taking 2 out of 3 from the Phillies, winning the rubber match 9-4. Sal Stewart with a big day at the plate, 4-for-5 with his 12th home run of the season. Andrew Abbott gets the win on the mound. The Reds are off Thursday, back at Great American Ballpark to play the Cardinals on Friday. 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
6: Here's your V100 Metro News forecast. Temperatures today in the upper 60s. Yes, it's a cool day as we have mostly cloudy skies, often on rain showers throughout the middle part of the day. By the afternoon, they start to disappear. As we go into tomorrow morning, we'll see some rain showers. Very light, 58 will be the low. And then for Friday afternoon and evening, scattered rain showers and thunderstorms. We'll monitor for a couple of those being possibly severe with a high of 75, 100% chance of rain for your Friday afternoon and evening. Saturday, we're going for 100% chance of rain again. We are looking at those rain showers working their way across the area. High temperature of 79. Sunday, a little break with some evening showers, 85. And then Monday, 81 with scattered rain showers and thunderstorms for your Memorial Day. I'm V100 Metro News meteorologist Brian Hughes.
7: 62 and a raindrop or two coming down this morning. Unlike yesterday when quite a few came down for some. Did you hear the tornado sirens?
8: Oh, yes, I did.
7: I did, too, and I wasn't expecting that. I was upstairs getting ready to leave the house, and I hear the siren go off, and I think, that sounds like the tornado siren.
8: Mm-hmm.
7: And I kind of listened a little bit more, and I went, that is the tornado siren. But you know something? We were not downtown in the tornado warning area, so I wondered why the siren was going off, because maybe too much information is better than not enough.
8: I would agree with that.
7: So maybe that's what it was. Did you get the call on your phone about the tornado warning?
8: I got a text.
7: A text?
8: Yeah.
7: I don't remember getting a text. I got a phone call.
8: Oh, well, I did get a phone call, but of course I couldn't answer it. Because
7: you were having a party.
8: Well, I was busy unloading stuff for working Women's Wednesday.
7: There's only a potential tornado coming, and wow, we got to get this party set up.
8: That's
7: here.
8: Right.
7: We don't have time for no tornado.
8: Exactly. I mean, let's get our priorities
7: straight. I wonder how many other people think the same way. Like, I ain't got no time for no tornado. Get out of here with this tornado. No, it was in, you know, north of, you know, I guess the Cross Lanes area went across through the, you know, the Sissonville.
8: Uh-huh.
7: You know, that North Charleston area that way. I could see it, but I mean, I could see the clouds, but I looked at the radar and I went, not even in the tornado warning area. Why am I hearing the siren?
8: Just in case.
7: Well, hopefully that doesn't repeat itself today. You doing okay this morning?
8: Yes.
7: How'd the party go yesterday?
8: Oh, it was fabulous. Always.
7: Jenny has a Wednesday party, V100's Working Women's Wednesday at the Red Carpet, every Wednesday from 5 till 7. So we have things to do this morning. We have the Secret Sound Game coming up again this morning, and there was no winner yesterday with Logan Scott, so we have a clue for the V100 Secret Sound number 4 coming up right after the 7 o'clock news. So about an hour from right now, be listening.

0: V162 degrees now, 67 is the high, so not a whole lot of warm-up today. So the V100 Metro News forecast is just wet as far as I can see. Scattered showers today and just the high in the mid to upper 60s. All right, before we get to the traffic update, no one correctly guessed the V100 secret sound yesterday. There were two guesses. One was pulsing a food processor or blender, and the other making rolled ice cream. What would that be? What does that mean?
1: I've seen them make rolled ice cream before.
0: What
1: they use, like,
0: I know. Well, that doesn't help me though. What is it?
1: They use a metal something metal that looks like a flat spatula.
0: Like they wear. What do you mean? You go to a ice cream place.
1: What was
0: and they
1: that? Just, what was the ice cream place?
0: Is that like Cold Stone? Is that what you're talking about? Cold Stone Creamery.
1: I don't know that Cold Stone Creamery did it. What was the one with the cow or that used to be out at Southridge? That ice cream place.
0: Know.
1: They
0: I
1: used
0: never
1: to do
0: went
1: rolled
0: there.
1: Ice cream.
0: I don't know. All right. Well, then it's not that.
1: It's not that.
0: If
1: whatever
0: you know what
1: it
0: that is.
1: Is,
0: I don't know what that is. So okay, I'll look it up. But no, it's not that. But we do have a clue, and the secret sound is this one here. Okay, making rolled ice cream or pulsing a food processor or blender. Neither of those would be correct. All righty. Well, if you want help, listen right after the 7 o'clock news around 7:05, and we'll give that to you. And the first guest is coming up at 7:20 this morning. All right. What about the traffic?
1: We do have wet driving conditions this morning, so be prepared for that. Also, a report of a tree in the roadway on Route 4, the 12,000 block of Elk River Road, north. That's going to be near Clendenin. Still working down around the State Capitol complex to place that steam engine. Governor's Drive closed, Greenbrier Street north and south blocked, Kanawha Boulevard and Courier Street, and Virginia Street is blocked at the Elizabeth Street intersection. And it was easy to see that traffic was a mess as I was leaving the facility last night.
0: What facility? Known as
1: the Red Carpet Lounge. Traffic on Virginia Street was heavy. So
0: okay, gotcha.
1: Be careful through that area. Also, we still have work in Boone and Logan counties, 119 north and south from Mud River to the 73 intersection. And that's your V100 traffic update.
0: All right, rolled ice cream near me. It says Ellen's Ice Cream, Baskin Robbins. Do they do that, you think?
1: I don't know.
0: I think maybe I put ice cream in there and that's what they gave me.
1: They gave you ice cream, not specifically rolled ice cream.
0: Stella's Gelato.
1: Oh, I want to go.
0: On Hale Street.
1: On Hale Street? No.
0: What do you mean on Hale Street? You don't know where that place is?
1: I don't.
0: It's near the new brewery place.
1: Oh, I didn't know
0: that's
1: that.
0: Right down the corner. Right down the corner of Quarrier and
1: There's
0: Hale.
1: A new ice cream place down there?
0: No. The Stella's, that's right there on Hale Street.
1: I don't know where.
0: It's on the corner of Quarrier and Hale.
1: Okay, if you say
0: or
1: so.
0: Or almost on the corner. I'm sorry, not
1: okay.
0: quite.
1: Well, let's go there and get some ice cream, okay?
0: It just...
1: Rolled ice cream.
0: I don't think they... I think it's another one of those Google, like, it just threw me something, even though it's not quite right. I think that's what it is. All right. Someone said rolled ice cream was the answer yesterday, and that's why now I'm going like, I don't even know what that is.
1: Why don't you put
0: But I
1: in,
0: know it's not right.
1: Why don't you just put in, what is rolled ice cream?
0: I'll try that next. Okay. Thank you, Jenny.
1: You're welcome.
0: All right, Jenny, I thought you knew, so that's why I asked you. All righty. She knew how to tell me to Google it, right?
1: Exactly right.
2: I agree with Jenny.
0: It's 6:18.
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0: 100. I really can't be bothered with doing a show right now. I'm learning to make rolled ice cream over here.
1: It sounds like it's quite involved from what I could hear.
0: Sounds like it's an insulin level waiting to be spiked. Anyway, I'll tell you more coming up next. 100.

0: V100. One of the guesses yesterday for the V100 secret sound. By the way, there's a clue nobody won yesterday, and still we have $1,000 to give away. No, there will be a clue. There was a clue yesterday. Actually, Logan gave a clue yesterday at 2:05. I'm gonna re-give the clue. How about that?
1: Okay.
0: Give that clue again, and a brand new one coming up right after the 7 o'clock news. So that'll be about 7:05 this morning. Here is the V100 secret sound.
2: 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Listen closely.
0: Now, somebody said it was pulsing a food processor or blender. Not right. Then someone said making rolled ice cream. Oh, that was the 420 guess when the tornado sirens were going up, because I was listening. It was that and Brian Hughes on telling everybody where the storm was. We had like a traffic up. It was a lot going on.
1: A lot.
0: Yeah. A lot going on. But making rolled ice cream was that answer. And then I went, well, what is that? Because when I heard it yesterday, of course, with the sirens going off, I was busy trying to worry about that and didn't really think about looking up hand-rolled ice cream. But it started in Thailand with street vendors back in around 2009. So street vendors were pouring, I don't know what prompted them to do this, but they started pouring a flavored milk base onto a frozen metal plate. Then, you know, you let it freeze, then you start to stir it, or you use a spatula to create a thin little roll of ice cream. So that's what it is.
1: Okay. You gonna make some?
0: No.
1: Why not? Now you know how, you should.
0: I'm not gonna.
1: Okay, then.
0: All right. Sounds like making homemade ice cream, except in a different way, you know? Yeah. That's what it sounds like. I feel like I'm not getting through to you this morning. Are you on the show this morning?
1: I'm listening.
0: It just feels like it's just me.
1: I know what rolled ice cream is. I just have never made it. I have no I sold my ice cream maker at the V100 yard sale.
0: Oh, I wondered about that.
1: Here's the deal. If I want ice cream, I go buy it.
3: I agree with Jenny.
0: There you go. But where do you go get rolled ice cream, huh?
1: I'm not.
0: You still don't know.
1: Taiwan, apparently.
0: There you go.
4: I agree with Jenny.
0: All righty, it's 6:30.
5: 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Wakes me up in the morning.
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0: I'm sorry, I didn't mean to shun you. You were telling me something, but the song ran out.
1: Well, I realized that.
0: Put my song, my headphones back on.
1: I realized that and shut up.
0: I thought you were still talking.
1: No.
0: I thought we were being like the typical long married couple that she's talking and I just ain't listening, or vice versa.
1: It's,
0: you know,
1: it's usually me that's not listening. Yeah, to be honest,
0: I feel that. I really do. No, she was starting to tell me why most people are right-handed. As a left-handed person, I am interested in that. So why don't we talk about that at some point this morning?
1: Okay.
0: All right. But in the meantime, we have a traffic update and the kids doing the Pledge of Allegiance coming up next.

0: B100, the empanada lady just sent us a text message. She says, every time I wake up at 3 a.m., I wish y'all were on the air. And I'm like,
1: I'm glad we're not.
0: I said, us on at 3 a.m., that's not happening. I like doing this, but I don't like the idea of starting at 3 a.m., that's for sure.
1: I wake up at that time. Actually, I woke up over the weekend at exactly 3:33 a.m.
0: Really? Then get your hind end in here and do a show.
1: No, it was on Saturday, Saturday morning. I'm like, oh, my gosh, really? Really?
0: That'll happen. Yeah. Well, the day after the V100 yard sale, I'd set my alarm for 4:30, you know, and it went off on Sunday morning at 4:30. And I'm like, why is my alarm going off? You know, you panic there for a second thinking like, oh, my gosh, is it time to go to work already? I thought it was just Saturday yesterday. Mm-hmm. All right. I wonder if Empanada Lady will be at the live on the levee tomorrow. You know, you saw her on the streets slinging them nattas, Tuesday?
1: When we were coming back from delivering lunch.
0: Delivering the Chick-fil-A. That's right. All righty. And she says right-handers are always right. Well, right about that, Empanada Lady.
2: I agree with Jenny.
0: Well, that should be, I agree with Empanada Lady. Mm-hmm. All right. What do you got coming up on the good news?
1: I'm going to tell you why you really need to check your lottery tickets after you buy them. Also, an amazing grandma finally reaches her life's goal.
0: I don't mean to be a smart alecky over here, but isn't that kind of a given? You should check your lottery tickets if you buy one.
1: You would be surprised how many people don't.
0: Oh, I'm sure that the lottery people could say, look, we have a winner for this and this, and you'd go, really? And people have never come and collected it. I'm sure it happens all the time. All righty, that'll be coming up at 6:50 here on V100, the V100 Metro News forecast for today. Scattered showers, 67 for the high and 62 now. Time for a traffic update. Here's Jenny.
1: We don't have any accidents to report, so that's good news. There is a tree in the roadway, Route 4, the 12,000 block of Elk River Road North. That's going to be in Clendenin. We have all kinds of street closures down at the State Capitol Complex as they're working to get that steam engine exhibit put together. Virginia Street blocked at the Elizabeth Street intersection. Greenbrier Street North and South blocked at Kanawha Boulevard. And Courier Street and Governor's Drive also is closed. We still have multiple construction zones, including the widening project on 622 in cross lanes. And we still have the left lane closure on the Stephen Wayne Smith Bridge on 119 South. And that is your V100 traffic update.
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1: I am.
0: Well, it's not quite time for you. We're going to play one more song. And by the way, after the good news, we do the real news, and then we got a clue coming up for B100 Secret Sound number 4. 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

0: grateful for the things that I've got.
1: V100, you're here at the good time. It's good news time. And here's Jenny.
2: Well, here's why you need to check your lottery tickets. A man in New Jersey has claimed a $5.9 million pick six jackpot after he found the winning ticket in an old pair of pants just 8 days before it was set to expire. The ticket had been purchased last May at a gas station and was unclaimed for nearly a year until the winner heard a news report about a missing lottery prize. After speaking to employees at the gas station who encouraged him to search thoroughly, the player checked his closet and discovered the crumpled ticket in a pants pocket before he brought it to lottery headquarters last week. And he got his money.
1: I wonder what the chances because if he hadn't heard the news story or whatever prompted him to start looking or asking questions, wonder if he wouldn't heard that. I guess he'd have been out of.
2: He would have been out of almost $5 million. $5 million. Yeah.
1: Well, I'm glad he found it.
2: I am too. All right. This happened last weekend. At the age of 72, Irma Garcia graduated with a bachelor's degree in public administration from George Mason University after decades of balancing work, parenting, and school. Garcia moved from Puerto Rico to Washington, D.C. in 1978 as a single mom who was raising three daughters, and she often worked multiple jobs while taking community college classes and then later earning an associate's degree. She went back to school about 5 years ago after becoming semi-retired and enrolling through George Mason's Senior Tuition Waiver Program, which allowed her to take three free classes each semester. She says her daughters and her eight grandchildren supported her throughout the process. She spent a lot of her career helping people experience homelessness find housing, often worked those extra jobs to support her family. She says education has long been important in her family. Her grandmother graduated high school alongside her sons, and her mother earned her bachelor's degree after retirement. And now she says this is what she wants to do. She wants to work part-time at a nonprofit helping other people gain access to college opportunities. So bravo, Grandma Garcia. Way to go.
1: That's good.
2: Yeah. Hey, long time coming.
1: Sounds like that Ricola I gave you never used. Probably could,
2: I still have
1: sounds like you could use it this morning.
2: It's right here.
1: Sounds like your voice could use it. Hey, you didn't see this because you were hosting your V100 Working Women's Wednesday party.
2: Yes.
1: But on the NBC Nightly News, if you ever want to make me cry or almost get there, show me video of servicemen or women coming home and surprising their children.
2: Yes.
1: Oh, my gosh.
2: That'll do it.
1: They had three stories at the end of the news last night where fathers came home or brothers came home from being, you know, somewhere, stationed somewhere for a long time. Like, one of them was like a year, this father. It shows up at these kids' high school graduations, and they don't know it. And when they come out and the kids see the father or the brother.
2: They just lose it, yeah.
1: Well, I'm losing it.
2: Yeah.
1: What are you talking about?
2: Yeah,
1: They're like overwhelmed, but I'm sitting there going like, oh my gosh, this is the best thing ever.
2: Yeah.
1: It really is.
2: Good stuff.
1: It really is. All right, coming up on 6:55, 5 till 7.
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1: Okay, that's the sound. If you're playing a game, you've probably woken up in the middle of the night having nightmares about that sound. Like, I gotta come up with an answer. I got to know what it is because I want to win the $1,000. So that's the current jackpot. We'll play the game again at 7:20 this morning. From all the signed-up folks, if you have not signed up to play, do that at v100.fm. And Jenny, there's good news this morning. Logan gave a clue yesterday afternoon. We're going to repeat that, and we have a brand new clue coming up after the 7 o'clock news.

0: B100 701. Fog, mist, and 61. We'll have scattered showers today and a high of 67. So hang on. We've got the news coming up, a little sports update real fast, Brian's forecast, and then we'll give you the clue for V and the clue from yesterday, too. V100 Secret Sound number 4, all on the way next.
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2: Good morning with your news headlines. I'm Daniel Woods. 300 motorcyclists will be getting back on the road this morning as part of the 38th annual Run for the Wall. They stopped in Nitro on Wednesday evening. And route coordinator Jim McDonough says Nitro and Hurricane were an important stop along the way.
3: Talk about this town or Hurricane. When we come out here, the people are so warm, so very giving. And I just love this old town feel.
2: The Run for the Wall will end this weekend in Washington, D.C. with a wreath-laying ceremony at the Tomb of the Unknown Soldier at Arlington National Cemetery. A woman is dead after being struck by a vehicle in the West Virginia Turnpike in Charleston Wednesday morning. State police said that collision happened in the southbound lanes of I-77 near McCorkle Avenue just before 6:40 in the morning. That woman was identified as Denise West, age 54, of Charleston. She died at the scene. And the Kanawha Valley is recovering from severe weather that rolled through the area on Wednesday. Over 1,800 outages reported, according to Appalachian Power's map. You can read more at WCHSnetwork.com. 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
2: 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The Cincinnati Reds are series winners in Philadelphia, taking 2 out of 3 from the Phillies, winning the rubber match 9-4. Sal Stewart with a big day at the plate, 4-for-5 with his 12th home run of the season. Andrew Abbott gets the win on the mound. The Reds are off Thursday, back at Great American Ballpark to play the Cardinals on Friday. In high school baseball, George Washington is the first team from the Kanawha Valley to qualify for the state tournament, beating Huntington 11-1 on Wednesday. 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With your sports headlines, I'm Daniel Woods.
4: Hey, it's Logan Scott at V100. Get ready, Charleston. 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
0: Hefty slider bag. 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
2: Here's your V100 Metro News forecast. Temperatures today in the upper 60s. Yes, it's a cool day as we have mostly cloudy skies, often on rain showers throughout the middle part of the day. By the afternoon, they start to disappear. As we go into tomorrow morning, we'll see some rain showers. Very light, 58 will be the low. And then for Friday afternoon and evening, scattered rain showers and thunderstorms. We'll monitor for a couple of those being possibly severe with a high of 75, 100% chance of rain for your Friday afternoon and evening. Saturday, we're going for 100% chance of rain again. We are looking at those rain showers working their way across the area. High temperature of 79. Sunday, a little break with some evening showers, 85. And then Monday, 81 with scattered rain showers and thunderstorms for your Memorial Day. I'm V100 Metro News meteorologist Brian Hughes.
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4: Are you looking for a clue for the V100 secret sound game? Well, we have a clue for you.
3: All right. Here you go. The clue. Oh, let me give yesterday's clue first. How about that?
5: Okay.
3: In case you missed it. Clue number one for V100 Secret Sound. Number four, an activity where you hope to see a full result. Jeez, I can't talk. Let me start again. An activity where you hope to see a full result, but never want to see milkshake texture. An activity where you hope to see a full result, but never want to see milkshake texture. Did that help you at all?
5: Heavens, no.
3: Well, okay. Well, maybe this will. Here is clue number two. This is the new one for this morning. The clue is investigating the viscosity situation.
5: Oh.
3: Oh, what?
5: Okay. Well, that might actually help a little. The viscosity situation.
3: Investigating the viscosity situation. That's the clue, the new clue for this morning. One more time, in case you just turn the radio on. By the way, here is the V100 secret sound. So hear this, and then hear the clue. Clue number one, an activity where you hope to see a full result, but never want to see milkshake texture. And clue number two, the new one this morning, investigating the viscosity situation. All righty, it's $1,000. First guest coming up at 7:20 this morning. Remember, we choose our contestants from people who say, hey, I want to play that V100 secret sound game by signing up to do that at v100.fm.

0: V100. That's Green Day, and I always call that the high school graduation song. And how appropriate this morning, because high school graduation season starts today or tonight, with St. Albans High School graduating, also Sissonville High School and Sherman High School in Boone County. Congratulations, graduating class of 2026, and best of luck to you. That's pretty awesome.
1: Yeah.
0: You know, 50 years ago, I graduated from high school.
1: Oh, you're old. I sound like Marge Simpson.
0: You do sound like Marge Simpson. Did you use the Ricola that I suggested?
1: I'm looking at it.
0: Yeah, that's what I thought.
1: Drinking coffee.
0: Okay. Coffee's not helping, though. Maybe a Ricola would. All right. Anyway, so graduation, and it's like once it starts today, it rolls all the way through the first part of June, that's for sure. All right. V100 Secret Sound Game. That is coming up at 7:20 this morning. I hope you heard the clues that we just gave a few minutes ago, because somebody's going to win $1,000. Why not you? All right, here's the V100 traffic update from Jenny.
2: Well, we do have an accident. It's going to be on Route 817 over towards St. Albans, actually the other side of St. Albans, near the Coca-Cola distributor. So heads up, I'm not sure which direction is better, just to be cautious. Also, we still have a tree in the roadway, Route 4. It's in the 12,000 block of Elk River Road North in Clendenin. We've got multiple road closures over near the Capitol, near the Culture Center. Greenbrier Street North and West blocked at Canal Boulevard, Courier Street, Virginia Street blocked at the Elizabeth Street intersection, and Governor's Drive is closed. This is because they are placing a steam engine exhibit. And we do have wet driving conditions this morning, so adjust your speed and, of course, your safe following distance. And that's your V100 traffic update.
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0: This is J.B. Akers, one of your Kanawha County delegates. Thank you to everyone who supported me in the primary election. I also want to wish all of you with high school seniors at home the best of success. My and my wife Mary Claire's twins are graduating too, so we know the feeling. I will always fight for common sense policies that allow our children and grandchildren to stay right here at home to live and work. Jobs, infrastructure, and schools. That's what matters most. This is J.B. Akers. Thank you again for your vote. It's an honor to represent you. Paid for by J.B. Akers for West Virginia.
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4: 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Coming up next, we're playing the V100 Secret Sound Game. 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
1: Time to play for $1,000. And Jenny, the name of this person could not be any better for playing a game or a contest where there's something to be won. 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
1: And you're not making that up, right? 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
2: My real name is Robert Barker, yes.
1: Okay, well, Bob Barker, this might be your lucky day. Might be your lucky day. All right, let's play V100 Secret Sound number 4. You did hear the clues, correct?
2: I did.
1: All right, here you go. We'll play the sound, and then we'll ask Bob Barker what he thinks for $1,000.
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2: I believe it's mixing and working with concrete.
1: Mixing and working with concrete. Let's hear it again. Is that mixing or working with concrete for $1,000? No.
2: Oh.
1: It is not. Bob, I'm sorry, but that's not the correct answer.
2: I appreciate it.
1: All right. It was wonderful talking to you. Thanks so much for listening to us. And you never know, you could be contacted again because, you know, there's always some fun right around the corner here at V100. So we'll see how it goes, man. I am so sorry you didn't win, but thanks for listening to us. Thanks for playing.
2: Thank you.
1: All right, buddy. Talk to you later.
2: Take care.
1: Dadgummit, Jenny.
3: Yeah, you take care too. I know.
1: I thought we were going to do it.
3: I was hoping.
1: All righty. Well, no winner this time, so the jackpot will stay at $1,000, obviously, and we will play again next hour at 8:20. 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Here's all the information.
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0: 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All righty, a traffic update, then the game commences. What's going on?
1: Well, we do have some accidents. We've got a new one now near Thomas Hospital in South Charleston, 4628 McCorkle Avenue Southwest. Also, an earlier accident on 817 near the Coca-Cola distributor. It's in the southbound lane, so southbound lanes are definitely backed up. Northbound lanes are moving, but slowly. Also, we have lane closures down near the Capitol Complex. They're installing a steam engine exhibit, so through today, expect a closure on Governor's Drive, Greenbrier Street North and South, blocked at Canal Boulevard and Courier Street, and Virginia Street blocked at the Elizabeth Street intersection. And we have some rainy driving conditions this morning, so adjust your speed and, of course, your safe following distance. And we already have some traffic congestion on I-64 East as you're heading through downtown Charleston at the Eugene A. Carter Fort Hill Bridge. And that's your V100 traffic update.
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0: All right, here we go. 304-345-E100. 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
5: The Simpsons.
0: That's it. Something like 37 years it's been on, I believe.
1: All right. Before we get to question two,
0: yes,
1: I want to give a shout-out to a whole bunch of kids that were actually here yesterday and who listened to the Five Questions game every single day.
0: And who are the kids?
1: The Mountaineer Montessori kids did a tour of the radio station.
0: Oh.
1: And they love the Five Questions game. So, hi, kiddos.
0: Hey, thank you for listening. Yeah. Thanks so much. Sorry I missed you yesterday. By the way, a happy birthday since you are interjecting. And we've been making people wait. So, Courtney Cosby had a birthday yesterday. She works at the State Tax Department. And Byron Penny, little Byron, who also works there, has a birthday on Monday. All right. Where are we? Number two?
1: Number two.
0: Okay.
1: All right, in the game of poker, which I learned as a child, what does a flush consist of?
0: All right, sorry. Hi, you're on V100. In a game of poker, what does a flush consist of?
6: All cards from the same suit.
0: Yep, that's it. You're right. Any five cards of the same suit, as long as they're not in consecutive order, because that becomes a different kind of flush. Number three.
1: According to the Bible, what is the name of the garden where Adam and Eve lived?
6: Garden of Eden.
0: I was hoping you wouldn't miss that. All right, number four.
1: What is the currency of Switzerland?
6: The euro.
0: Sorry. Hi, you're on V100. What's the currency of Switzerland?
7: Oh, my gosh. I had no idea.
0: Thank you. Hi, V100. What's the currency of Switzerland?
8: The Swiss franc.
0: The franc. You're right.
1: The franc.
0: The franc.
1: The franc.
0: Number five, get it right, and you'll be the winner.
1: How many wings does a butterfly have?
8: Four.
0: Four is right. You win.
9: Yeah!
0: Good job. And who's this?
8: This is Alex.
0: Hey, Alex, congratulations. Alex, you win the Chick-fil-A, courtesy of Chick-fil-A at Southridge Center and Chick-fil-A McCorkle Avenue in South Charleston. Hang on, bud.
8: Okay.
0: I'll get you fixed up. All right, there's your five questions for today. We shall resume again tomorrow. Play it again at 7:40.
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0: Okay, so what happened on the Secret Sound Game at 7:20? If you weren't listening, I'll fill you in after this song.

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1: Okay, we're not playing the game now, but I'm going to let you know what happened at 7:20 if you weren't able to listen. We did have a contestant on. His name is Bob Barker. I ain't making that up. I know somebody's thinking like,
2: come on down.
1: He made that up. All right, nope, I didn't, but I played the V100 secret sound for him, and this is what he told Jenny and me. Well, I'll tell you what, let me play the sound just so you can hear it, the whole package. How about here we go?
0: Here's V100 secret sound number 4. Listen closely.
1: All right, that's the sound, and then here's how the guess went. Bob, for $1,000, what's V100 secret sound number 4?
3: I believe it's mixing and working with concrete.
1: All right. Mixing, if you had that as your answer, get rid of it because it's not right. It's something else. What could it be? Here's the sound one more time. If you heard the clue, the one at 7:05 and the one that Logan gave yesterday, hopefully you've come up with the right answer. We'll find out at 8:20 when we play again. And Jenny, I just did news flash here. Breaking news.
2: Breaking news.
1: Breaking news to the studio. If there's no winner at 8:20, there will be another clue.
2: Oh. Clue number 3?
1: Clue number 3, Jenny. Given by Logan Scott this afternoon at 2:05. Okay?
2: Okay.
1: All righty. So there's a game plan. Listen, at 8:20, see how it goes. There's no winner. There's still $1,000 in the jackpot, and there's a clue at 2:05 this afternoon. And the first guess after that would be at 2:20. If you haven't signed up to play and you're listening to all this and going like, I know what it is.
2: I do. I know what it is.
1: Well, then we can't contact you if we don't know you want to play. So that's why you need to go to V100.fm and get signed up to be a V100 Secret Sound player. If you can't find it on our website, text us and I'll send you a link. I'll help you out that way. I can't tell you the answer.
2: This one's really tough for some reason.
1: It is really tough. It is really tough.
2: I don't think we've ever gone this long.
1: I think we probably have.
2: I don't think
1: so. You just don't remember. Anyway, the clues should help. If you break the clues down, that should help you come up with the right answer.
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1: Okay, back to Jenny because we have traffic issues you need to hear about.
2: Yeah, we've got multiple accidents this morning, but this one just popped up. It's I-77 southbound, mile marker 100.8. So it's right there at the split, and the fast lane is closed. It's going to be blocked, so you'll need to get over into the slow lane to get through that area. Cars still in the roadway. Again, it's I-77 south at the split. And I'll have a full traffic update after the news, top of the hour.
1: All right, keep it here. If we can help, we always will. So we've got the news coming up next, and then we'll get back into Jenny's random stuff. And another guest on the V100 Secret Sound for $1,000 is coming up at 8:20.
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0: B100, 8 o'clock before we get to all the news stuff and the weather update. Jenny's got an update on the accident on I-77.
1: It's cleared, so no problem at this point.
0: Good deal. Well, does that mean traffic's still backed up, though?
1: No, it is not backed up. Oh. We do have a backup in downtown Charleston, and there's a big backup on 817 where they had an earlier accident near the Coca-Cola distributor.
0: All right, where's the backup in downtown Charleston?
1: It's the Eugene A. Carter Fort Hill Bridge.
0: Oh, okay, on the interstate.
1: Where it normally is.
0: Gotcha.
1: Every day
0: okay,
1: at this time.
0: Well, you didn't say so, I wasn't sure.
1: No, that's why.
0: Charleston has a little bit of, quite a few streets. Anyway, all right, good deal. So we'll have all this coming up here, another traffic update for you, Jenny's Random Stuff, and the guests at 820 for the V100 Secret Sound.
2: 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It's another V100 news update.
3: Good morning. With your news headlines, I'm Daniel Woods. A Kanawha County woman will learn her prison sentence today after admitting to killing a pedestrian in 2024. Keisha Miller, age 34, of Bell, will appear before Judge Richard Lindsay after pleading guilty to DUI causing death. She faces between 3 and 15 years in prison. There will be an additional police presence in and around Laidley Field in Charleston for the two-day state track and field championships beginning on Friday. Charleston Deputy Police Chief Tony Hazlett.
4: We're actually up in more manpower with the crowd size. And so we'll have patrols inside, outside the perimeter, and around the gate, and actually on Piedmont Road.
3: That decision made after a man fired shots on Piedmont Road behind the stadium during a large track meet on May 2nd. That's not the only event coming up for high school students. Graduations begin today in Kanawha County. Sissonville High School walks the stage at 1 o'clock. St. Albans High tonight at 7. With your news headlines, I'm Daniel Woods.
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3: 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With your sports headlines, I'm Daniel Woods. The Cincinnati Reds are series winners in Philadelphia, taking 2 out of 3 from the Phillies, winning the rubber match 9-4. Sal Stewart with a big day at the plate. 4-for-5 with his 12th home run of the season. Andrew Abbott gets the win on the mound. The Reds are off Thursday back at Great American Ballpark to play the Cardinals on Friday. In high school baseball, George Washington is the first team from the Kanawha Valley to qualify for the state tournament, beating Huntington 11-1 on Wednesday. Find scores and schedules for every regional tournament at WVMetroNews.com. With your sports headlines, I'm Daniel Woods.
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7: Here's your V100 Metro News forecast. Temperatures today in the upper 60s. Yes, it's a cool day as we have mostly cloudy skies, often on rain showers throughout the middle part of the day. By the afternoon, they start to disappear. As we go into tomorrow morning, we'll see some rain showers. Very light, 58 will be the low. And then for Friday afternoon and evening, scattered rain showers and thunderstorms. We'll monitor for a couple of those being possibly severe with a high of 75, 100% chance of rain for your Friday afternoon and evening. Saturday, we're going for 100% chance of rain again. Again, we are looking at those rain showers working their way across the area. High temperature of 79. Sunday, a little break with some evening showers, 85. And then Monday, 81 with scattered rain showers and thunderstorms for your Memorial Day. I'm V100 Metro News meteorologist Brian Hughes.
0: It's foggy, misty, and 60 degrees at 8:06. Here's what's coming up on Jenny's Random Stuff.
1: I'm going to tell you the exact hour of the day that it's the most dangerous to drive. Also, at what age do we just not give a crap about what other people think and why most people are right-handed? We'll delve into that.
0: All righty. I'm looking forward to that. That's coming up in the next few minutes. We're also going to be playing the V100 Secret Sound game at 8:20. Try to identify V100 Secret Sound number 4, this one. Still no winner, and still we have a jackpot of $1,000 to give away. So be sure and listen at 8:20 to see what happens. By the way, if we don't get a winner, we'll have another clue from Logan Scott coming up at 2:05. This afternoon. He gave one yesterday. We gave one this morning. It didn't work yet, but maybe it will. We'll see how it goes at 8:20. But if there's no winner, 2:05 this afternoon, definitely a clue. And any time now, I haven't received an alert from our buddy Joe Stevens in Nitro, but the annual Run for the Wall featuring 300 motorcycle riders are going to leave Nitro, come up the Interstate 64, and go to the West Virginia State Capitol. So we'll let you know as soon as he lets us know what's going on with that.

0: Hey,
1: what?
0: We got bad blood.
1: All right, so get ready for Jenny's random stuff coming up next on V100. First, a V100 traffic update.
0: Still have some traffic congestion at the site of an earlier accident out in Putnam County. 817 by the Coca-Cola distributor. The accident was in the southbound lane, so we've got some congestion definitely southbound, but also a little bit northbound. An earlier accident, 4628 McCorkle Avenue, South Charleston, near Thomas Hospital. Accident in Sissonville at Sissonville Drive and Whittington Road. Also in Putnam County, on Route 35, we had an accident at Route 16, just south of Bancroft on Route 35. And we've got quite a bit of congestion, I-64 East, coming through downtown Charleston. Remember, we have road closures over at the State Capitol Complex through today as they're putting in the steam engine exhibit and other areas of construction. And, of course, the wet roadways this morning. A lot to deal with, but that's your V100 traffic update.
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0: She was like greased lightning on a lawnmower. A turf influencer known as the Lawn Queen mowed a football field-sized area in under 15 minutes last weekend and set a new Guinness World Record. She rode a riding mower powered by a 41-horsepower Ricoh engine to complete her task in 14 minutes and 51 seconds.
1: Impressive. Now, how fast can you do that with a push mower?
0: I don't know, but when I read that, the one thing I thought of was Forrest Gump when he mowed the lawn. He mowed the field.
1: Yeah.
0: And on that rickety little lawnmower he had. Uh-huh. All right. If you ever wondered why most people are right-handed, but some random people end up favoring their left, well, they did a big study, and here's why. They say upright walking freed human hands from the work of locomotion, which they say created a new evolutionary pressure for specialized lateralized hand use.
1: Oh my gosh, already I'm lost.
0: All right, so it's statistically speaking, about 90% of the world's population is in fact right-handed.
1: Well, I was very curious as a left-handed person how I wound up being left-handed. I'm not complaining, even though it is a right-handed world. And if you're left-handed, you know what I'm talking about.
0: I don't say anything about ambidextrous people. So,
1: well, that's kind of me.
0: Yeah. New survey says we stop worrying about what other people think of us at the age of 46. They also say we don't feel comfortable in our own skin until we're 42 years old.
1: I wonder how they determine that. Probably the same people that came up with how you become right-handed.
0: Probably. Duncan tested 48-ounce buckets of iced coffee earlier this year, and they're going to be available nationwide starting tomorrow. They're about 30

0: be in their caps and gowns today, run by the Krispy Kreme, even if the hot sign's not on.
1: You can get your donuts.
0: Get your donuts.
1: For free.
0: Yeah.
1: A festival in Mexico recently broke a Guinness World Record for the world's largest bowl of guacamole. Chefs and farmers created almost a 15,000-pound bowl of guac.
0: Ooh, I'd be down with that.
1: I know, I would be too.
0: Yeah.
1: All right, the most dangerous time to drive any day of the week, between the hours of 3 and 4 p.m. They took a look at data from many different places. The report also urged drivers to slow down and stay alert in the late afternoon, specifically between 3 and 4 p.m.
2: I agree with Jenny.
1: And here's what we're celebrating today. It's Waiters and Waitresses Day. If that's you, I salute you. I know you are working hard.
0: Tough job.
1: International Tea Day, Strawberries and Cream Day, Hug Your Interior Designer Day, and National Talk Like Yoda Day. So the end of the sentence goes at the front. I think that's how it goes.
0: I don't watch Star Wars movies, so I can't.
1: So you have no idea.
0: Well,
1: someone call in and talk like Yoda for us, please. So Steve will know.
0: Well, we're kind of busy right now, but we'll get to you, okay?
1: Okay.
0: All right. Is that it?
1: That is all.
0: Thank you. That's Jenny's Random Stuff, sponsored by Morgan & Morgan, America's largest injury law firm.
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5: This is J.B. 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
3: 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V100.
0: All right. Up next, we're playing the V100 Secret Sound Game for $1,000. Have the clues helped? We're going to find out after this song from Harry Styles.

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1: It's time to find out if our next contestant, who happens to be Shelby, is going to win $1,000. Shelby, good morning.
2: Good morning. How are you?
1: Well, we're doing great. How about you?
2: Pretty good. I'm excited.
1: All right. So, well, we are too. This could make your day better for sure, and our day better, because we want someone to win, and it might as well be you. How about that?
2: Absolutely.
1: All right. Shelby, let me play V100 Secret Sound number 4, then I'll let you make your guess, and we'll see if Jenny and I are going to give you $1,000, okay?
2: All righty.
1: Here we go.
0: Here's V100 Secret Sound number 4. Listen closely.
1: Shelby, you heard the clues, right?
2: Yes.
1: You heard the V100 Secret Sound there and probably a gazillion other times, right?
2: Yeah.
1: Okay, now it all boils down to this. To win $1,000, tell us what V100 Secret Sound number 4 is.
2: I'm going to go with an old ice cream scooper.
1: Say that again one more time for everybody so they can hear you clearly.
2: An old ice cream scooper.
1: Shelby, are you nervous right now?
2: Yes.
1: Are you wondering, like, oh my God, did I get it or not?
2: Right, yes, I'm nervous.
1: Well, I hate to tell you, but it's wrong.
3: Oh.
2: Oh, darn.
3: You are such a...
2: Man, you got my heart pumping.
3: He's a teaser, isn't he? I mean, really.
2: I know.
1: Are you a nurse?
2: No, I actually work outpatient pharmacy services.
1: Gotcha. Okay. Well, she works for Thomas Hospital WV yes. Medicine, and so I thought maybe you're an RN, and I was going to have you check your pulse.
3: You can still check your pulse. Have somebody do that.
2: Yeah, I probably will.
1: Well, yeah, maybe your watch will tell you what your heart rate is right now. All right. I'm sorry. I'm so sorry you didn't win.
2: All right. I appreciate the opportunity. Thank you, guys.
1: Thank you, and I'll let you go so you can get back to work, okay?
2: All righty. Have a good one.
1: Thank
3: you. You too.
1: You too. Appreciate it. All right. So Shelby doesn't win. That means it's still wide open for someone, maybe you, to win $1,000. Remember, if you didn't hear it earlier, and if you did, I'll reinforce it. Logan Scott will have another clue for V100 Secret Sound number 4, this one, coming up at 2:05 this afternoon. His first guess will be at 2:20 today. If you're going like, I know what it is, just contact me to play. Well, maybe that'll happen.
3: Maybe.
1: Maybe. If you haven't signed up to play at V100.fm, guess what? It ain't going to happen. But you can do something about that right now.
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2: All right, this just in. The Run for the Wall motorcyclists are on the road. Where are they, Jennifer?
3: They're headed through cross lanes at the moment.
2: And?
3: I see them. Eastbound.
2: Yeah, I know.
3: I keep switching cameras to see when they're going to come through. I'm looking at the main camera now.
2: Kind of left me hanging there.
3: In cross lanes. So they should be hitting that pretty... Oh, there it is. There's the lead car. It is a police vehicle in front of this group of about 300 motorcycle riders on their way to the state capitol complex here in Charleston. So you might be lucky and catch a glimpse of them. It's actually quite an impressive sight.
2: It is. So they're on I-64 eastbound. Again, what's the location?
3: Cross lanes at the moment. And they'll be...
2: heading toward Charleston.
3: Headed to Institute here in just a few minutes.
2: And be at the West Virginia State Capitol in just mere minutes. Coming up next on V100, we're awarding the V100 Chick-fil-A Workday Boost.

0: V100, it is time to give away this week's V100 Chick-fil-A Workday Boost Lunch Drop-Off, and here it is.
1: The winner is Nikki Parsons of Valley Health, Taze Pediatrics.
0: All right, good job there.
1: In Scott DePot.
0: Yeah.
1: I'm sorry, Scott Depot.
0: It's, that's a Scott Depot address, but I call that Taze Valley because you know where it is? It's right there by the Kroger, you know?
1: Oh, yeah.
0: Yeah. I mean, it's...
1: I haven't been there. I haven't had a small child for 30-some years, but yeah.
0: Well, you didn't go there anyway.
1: I didn't.
0: Okay. My kids did. That's where my kid's pediatrician was. That was Dr. Phillips' office years ago.
1: Right.
0: And I think... there might be one pediatrician still there that was there when my kids were kids, and my primary care physician's right next to that. That's not why these people won. they entered and they won.
1: You know exactly. Guess what? You're driving next week.
0: Oh, good Lord!
1: You know exactly where we're going.
0: No, it's right. You ain't getting off that easy. You know where we're going. So Nikki Parsons of Valley Health Taze Pediatrics, congratulations. You're the hero of the office because you've won your crew the V100 Chick-fil-A Workday Boost. 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

0: B100, 8:50, 10 minutes till 9 o'clock. And as we speak, the Run for the Wall cyclists are making their way toward the West Virginia State Capitol. Where are they now?
1: The motorcyclists are coming across the Eugene A. Carter Fort Hill Bridge. Actually, the Oakwood on-ramp to the bridge is currently closed. It's blocked by a police officer. Obviously, they're doing this to make it easier for the motorcyclists to get through. So that if you're sitting in that traffic, no, that is why you're sitting in the traffic. It's a really impressive sight if you've never seen it. You can actually pull open those 511 cameras online and take a look at that. It's really a cool sight. And they're on their way to the Capitol.
0: They are to the West Virginia State Capitol. They'll be there for a little while, and then they are off to Raynell, and I know they always stop at the elementary school there in Raynell, and that's where they spend the night tonight, and then it's on to Washington, D.C. after the visit there tomorrow. All righty. You know, we've been doing this, that, and the other, and I did not get a chance to give Nikki Parsons of Valley Health Tays Pediatrics a call. She was the winner of the V100 Chick-fil-A Workday Boost. So let me do that, and I'll tell you what, if I can get her on the phone, we'll come back and say hi to her, and then we'll start the V100 9 a.m. commercial-free all-music hour. Oh, and I have news on the V100 Secret Sound. There was no winner this morning either time we played, so that means there'll be another chance coming up today, but there's some additional information you should hang around for. It's coming up after this.
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5: Well, it's not quite the game. It's a game update. How about that?
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5: Look at you dancing over
6: 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I know. I love this music.
5: 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Well, here's what's happening. There was no winner this morning. By the way, if you missed the guesses, here is my pay it forward good deed of the day. Here is what you missed. So if I can put my finger on the right button to push to so you can hear it. This will get you up to speed. What's V100 secret sound number 4?
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5: All right. 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
5: 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But here's what you can do. 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This sound. 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Oh, you haven't signed up to play? You got to do that at v100.fm. 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All righty. That's all I can tell you right now. If he doesn't get a winner this afternoon, we're back in the morning, Jenny, to do it again.
6: Yes, we are.
5: 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If requested, we will serve. We will have the game. But we'll see what happens today. Remember, clue, new clue at 2:05 with Logan, and then the first guess at 2:20 this afternoon. 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Anything else?
6: The motorcyclist have arrived at the State Capitol Complex.
5: Very good. The run for
6: safely, all of them.
5: Run for the wall cyclist around 300 this morning. Very good. All righty. Y'all have a good day. It's time for the V100 9 a.m. Commercial Free All Music Hour.
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0: B100, that's a new one from One Republic. Stick around. 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

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I hope you heard our clues for V100 secret sound number 4. I'll be honest, I was in the room and I still do not have a clue what it could be.

100 more music and better variety. This is kind of a weird question, but has a bird ever pooped on you? Well, it happened to the king yesterday. Yeah, King Charles, the victim of bird dropping as he visited Northern Ireland yesterday.

0: K100, more music and better variety. Hi, it's Jenny Murray. I am a fan of Bruno Mars. I think he is just wonderfully talented and entertaining. Listen to what he did in Columbus, Ohio. He had a show at the Schottenstein Center in Columbus, but there was on the schedule already a high school graduation. Well, the high school graduation changed their venue. And as a way to say thank you to the high school, Bruno Mars sent an ice cream truck to the commencement. So he thanked them by getting them all ice cream, which I think is really kind of cool.
1: Hey, it's Logan Scott at V100. Get ready, Charleston. The most exciting splash in West Virginia is back. 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
5: 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Going to be a cooler day today. We're expecting some rain and some thunderstorms of a high of 67. Tomorrow, more rain, thunderstorms, high 75. And Saturday, we'll see some morning rain, some afternoon thunderstorms, and a high of 79. 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

100 more music and better variety. I love the way Alicia Keys says fire. She doesn't say fire, she says fire. Which I like that. Fire. It's just fun to say. Here's Post Malone, Morgan Wallen, and I had some help on V100.

0: 100 more music and better variety. There's Corey Hart, Heights, Jenny Murray. Well, this is the time of year where our high school seniors are graduating, and I've got a list of all of them, and we've got three today. So congratulations to the class 2026 of Sherman High School, also Sissonville High School, and also St. Albans High School.
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We're on Facebook. We're also on Instagram. So find our V100 Facebook page and give us a follow on Instagram at V100.

100 more music and better variety. I am very happy to tell you it's not a manic Monday. It's a fine and dandy Thursday, and it's going to be a little rainy. That's all. I could

0: B100 more music and better variety. Yesterday I was talking about how some people say today is the official start of summer, even though we don't officially start until, I want to say it's June 21st or something like that. But it's time to think about your swimsuits. And for the ladies, well, that's sometimes a very scary thought. In fact, about 10% of women say they've skipped a vacation because they were scared of wearing a bathing suit. About 30% of women say wearing a swimsuit is what they dread the most about a vacation. And a lot of people, 30% of ladies, say they won't wear a swimsuit. They won't just show the swimsuit. They'll wear something over it. So think a cover-up.
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9: 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Thank you again for your vote. 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
2: 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Cooler day today with rain, scattered thunderstorms, high of 67. Tomorrow, more rain and thunderstorms, a high warming up to 75. And then Saturday, some rain in the morning and some afternoon thunderstorms with a high of 79. Now let's kick off another long set of more music and better variety with Halsey.

V100 more music and better variety. Here's Harry Styles, whose friends, some of them, are worried that he's moving too fast with Zoe Kravitz. Well, I think that's his business, so I don't know, maybe butt out of it.

0: K100, more music and better variety. Getting ready for a long holiday weekend. Summer will start. We'll be into June. And then you know what happens. June will just fly by and it'll be time for the great rubber duck race. 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You don't want to miss out on that. 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
9: This is J.B. Akers, one of your Kanawha County delegates. 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I also want to wish all of you with high school seniors at home the best of success. My and my wife Mary Claire's twins are graduating too, so we know the feeling. I will always fight for common sense policies that allow our children and grandchildren to stay right here at home to live and work. Jobs, infrastructure, and schools. That's what matters most. This is J.B. Akers. Thank you again for your vote. It's an honor to represent you. Paid for by J.B. Akers for West Virginia.
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Whitney Houston saying Shazam on the V100 Lunchbox Rewind. It's a full hour of the best music from the 80s and the 90s. Always, when this group first came out, I think I was working at my college radio station. I looked at the name of the group and I'm like, what in the tarnation is that? Well, it's Kaja Gugu with Too Shy.

0: 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Welcome to the V100 Lunchbox Rewind. Well, you may have heard about the unauthorized Billy Joel biopic. I talked about it yesterday. Billy Joel and his team are totally against it, and he will have nothing to do with it. But the producers of this biopic about Billy Joel say they don't need his music. They say the movie is about his early days when he was still playing covers. I don't know about you, but I just see this going to court eventually.
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2: 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Also coming up on Friday's show, the 5

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5: This is J.B. 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This is J.B. 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Thank you again for your vote. 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
13: 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Panhandle Cleaning and Restoration, they're now in the heart of the Mountain State. Cooler day today. We'll have some scattered rain and thunderstorms, a high of 67. Tomorrow, much of the same, rain and thunderstorms, high 75. And then Saturday, some morning rain, some afternoon thunderstorms, and a high of 79. 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

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How would it make you feel to win $1,000? It's up for grabs. We still don't have a winner. V100 Secret Sound number 4. And you can still sign up to play and win.

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Phil Collins made a rare appearance last weekend at a charity event in England. He looked pretty good considering he's had multiple knee surgeries. But the good news that he gave was he's been 2 years sober, so way to go, Phil. Keep it going.

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0: 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We gave away the bracelet and anklet set, and the winner was a girl that I don't think I've ever seen at our V100 Working Women's Wednesday party. She came last night, she registered, and she not only won the jewelry, but she also won another prize. So see what you're missing out on. It's fun. We played musical bingo with our guest DJ, Woody Woods. And Haley had some really awesome drink specials that she made dirty sodas with. A little extra, wink, wink. So if you weren't there last night, make sure you plan to join us. 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
2: This is J.B. Akers, one of your Kanawha County delegates. 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
4: 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Disaster can strike anytime. Trust the name West Virginians count on. Panhandle Cleaning and Restoration, now in the heart of the Mountain State. Going to be a wet one for the next few days. Cooler temperatures today. Rain and scattered thunderstorms. High 67. Tomorrow, more rain and thunderstorms. Can't read my own writing. High 75, and then Saturday, more rain, afternoon thunderstorms, and a high of 79. 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

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I hope you've heard those. 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

0: 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Hi, it's Jenny Murray. 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

0: Are you looking for a clue for the V100 secret sound game? Well, we have a clue for you.
1: All right. Hello. Good afternoon. I'm Logan Scott. Thanks for being here. All right. So did you hear Steve and Jenny's clue this morning at 7:05? I hope you did. Let me play the secret sound number 4 before I give you this afternoon's clue. Here we go.
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1: All right. Let me give it to you one more time. And the clue, this afternoon's clue for V100 secret sound number 4, this is a quick garage chore. Okay, does that help you out any? 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And the clue for this afternoon, this is a quick garage chore. I hope that helps you in some way. We'll guess coming up at 2:20 this afternoon. You think you know what the sound is? Well, sign up to play for the cash now at V100.fm. Here's Semisonic on the V100 Afternoon Drive Home Show, powered by Better Homes and Gardens Real Estate Central, where V100

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0: you?
1: I'm good. How are you?
0: I'm well. Did you hear the clue at 2:05?
1: I did.
0: Did you hear the clue this morning with Steve and Jenny?
1: I did.
0: All right. How you feeling?
1: I don't know.
0: Okay. All right. Well, I'll play the sound for you twice and then ask for your guess, okay?
1: Okay.
0: All right. Here we go.
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0: Here it is again. I'll play it for you one more time. And I will repeat the clue, not to keep throwing things at you, but I will repeat the clue one time. 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
1: Okay.
0: So for $1,000, what is secret sound number 4?
1: Is it shaking a spray paint can?
0: Shaking a spray paint can. Is that your guess?
1: It is.
0: That is incorrect.
1: Okay.
0: Thank you so much for playing.
1: Thank you.
0: You're welcome. 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
1: Bye-bye.
0: You know what? 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
6: 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This afternoon, showers and possibly a thunderstorm. High near 69. Tonight, showers and thunderstorms likely. Low of 58. Tomorrow, showers and thunderstorms likely. Then showers and possibly a thunderstorm. Afternoon, high of 76. 60 right now in Elkview. 60 here at the V100 studios in downtown Charleston. Let's kick off another long set now with CeeLo Green on...

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Hey, if you missed the guess at 2:20, it was incorrect, so I'm going to give another clue coming up at 4:05, and then we'll guess at 4:20 for the V100 Secret Sound Game. 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

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AAA says over 39 million Americans are expected to travel this Memorial Day weekend. Wherever you're going, however you're getting there, be safe. Whatever you're getting into this weekend, do it safely and responsibly, okay? I know it's supposed to be a washout. Hopefully I'll get caught up on some chores at the house. Here's Post Malone. It's V100.

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Home show powered by Better Homes and Gardens Real Estate Central. Coming up in about 7 minutes, I'll give you the home tasks to take on before summer starts. And, you know, since it's supposed to be rainy this Memorial Day weekend, maybe you can knock some of these out this weekend. Here's Huntrix. It's V100. That report's coming up in 7 minutes.

0: 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Some things you can do. Some of those maybe this weekend. It's going to be rainy and for Memorial Day weekend. Maybe knock some of those out this weekend. All right, forecast is on the way. Kicking off another long set with 21 Pilots next, right here on V100.
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2: 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I'm kidding. We will play again at 7:20 and 8:20 tomorrow morning if necessary. Also coming up on Friday's show, the 5 best things to do this Memorial Day weekend with Jenny from the V100 Community Connection, and 5 questions at 7:40.
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2: 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This is J.B. 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
4: weather. 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Now in the heart of the Mountain State. Showers and possibly a thunderstorm this afternoon, high 69. Tonight, showers and thunderstorms likely. Cloudy, otherwise low 58. Tomorrow, showers and thunderstorms likely in the morning, then showers and possibly a thunderstorm afternoon, high of 76. 61 right now in Scott Depot, 60 here at the V100 studios in downtown Charleston. Let's kick off another long set now with 21 Pilots on...

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0: 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So if you didn't hear me say a few minutes ago, I'm going to give another clue for V100 Secret Sound number 4 coming up at 4:05, and then we'll guess again at 4:20. I want to make somebody $1,000 richer on this very show. Not on this radio station, this very show. So hopefully I can do that at 4:20 this afternoon. Hey, class of 2026 graduates, you can snag a free 3-pack of original glazed donuts today at Krispy Kreme stores. Students must wear 2026 gear or their cap and gown. So there you go. If you love Krispy Kremes, which I've been craving them since I read that a few minutes ago, go snag that, graduates, 2026 graduates. All right, kicking off another long set here in just a few on V100.
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1: All right, here it is again. All right, so the clue I gave you at 205 is this is a quick garage chore. Okay, that was the 205 clue. This is a quick garage chore. The 405, which is really 407. 407 clue is this involves getting under the hood. This involves getting under the hood. I hope that helps. For V100 secret sound number 4. 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And at 205, I said this is a quick garage chore. And the 405 clue is this involves getting under the hood. 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
2: 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Olivia Dean was recently doing an interview for People Magazine when she said she connects with her family through jewelry. She says, all the women in my family have a bangle with gold from her grandmother. Alex Warren tells People Magazine that he's still adjusting to being on the road and away from his wife. He says, I've been trying my best to just be a present husband. Finally, Taylor Swift has allegedly cut out Travis Kelce's father, Ed, from their wedding plans because of trust issues. Taylor, I'm still waiting for my invite in the mail. That's a look at your V100 Now trending report powered by Trojan Landing Marine and Power Sports in Charleston. Let's grab our first check of V100 traffic.
3: Good afternoon. This is Dale Cooper with a check of traffic, and I do have one occurrence that I need to pass along to you right now, and that is a vehicle crash on Quarter G, US 119, headed southbound at the intersection of Lawndale Lane. That's in South Charleston. There is delays there. So again at 119 Quarter G South at Lawndale, we have an accident. Be aware of that.
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5: Hello?
2: Hey, is this Robert?
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2: Robert, it's Logan Scott at V100. How are you?
5: I'm good. How are you?
2: I'm well. Did you hear the clue just a few minutes ago?
5: I did, yes.
2: All right. How you feeling? Did that help you out any?
5: Kinda. Yeah, I'm thinking I have a pretty good guess.
2: All right. Well, we'll get right underway here. I'll play the sound for you twice, then ask for your guess, okay?
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2: All right, here we go.
4: 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Listen closely.
2: All right, here it is again. All right, Robert, for $1,000, what is V100 secret sound number 4?
5: Checking your motor oil.
2: All right, can you give me that one more time, please?
5: Yeah, checking the motor oil in your engine.
2: Robert, so what would you do with $1,000?
5: Oh, I'd probably use it for vacation. You know, it is a holiday weekend coming up and all.
2: Right, right. Well, Robert, I have good news for you. That is V100 secret sound number 4.
6: Yeah!
5: Oh, yeah.
2: So, Robert, you just won $1,000. Robert, where are you calling from today?
5: Oh, I'm South Charleston.
2: Robert in South Charleston, we just made you $1,000 richer, correctly identifying V100 secret sound number 4 as checking or changing the oil in any vehicle. So, congratulations, Robert. Hang on the line for me just a minute so I can grab your info, okay?
5: Awesome. Thank you.
2: You're welcome. And tell everyone who just made you a winner.
5: V100.
2: Hey, it's Logan Scott at V100. Get ready, Charleston. The most exciting splash in West Virginia is back. 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
9: 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Now in the heart of the Mountain State, showers and thunderstorms likely tonight. Otherwise cloudy, low of 58. Tomorrow, showers and thunderstorms early when you're waking up with Steve and Jenny. Then showers and possibly a thunderstorm afternoon, high of 76. Tomorrow night, showers. That theme continues. Tomorrow night, low 59. Saturday as well, we're looking at showers and possibly a thunderstorm in the morning. Then showers, mid-morning, showers, thunderstorms, Saturday afternoon. So that theme continues through Memorial Day. Sitting at 61 right now in Dunbar. 61 here at the V100 Studios in downtown Charleston. Let's kick off another long set now with Kygo and Whitney Houston on...

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Congratulations to Robert of South Charleston winning $1,000, correctly identifying V100 secret sound number 4 as checking the oil. So congratulations to Robert. Thanks to our sponsor, True Blue Construction, and everyone who played along. 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
1: 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I'm Logan Scott. Thank you for being here on a Thursday. All right, so tonight is the final show for Stephen Colbert and The Late Show. So if you want something to watch tonight, definitely need to check that out. Again, tonight's the final show for Stephen Colbert and The Late Show. 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
2: Good afternoon. This is Dale Cooper with a check of traffic, and I do have one occurrence that I need to pass along to you right now, and that is a vehicle crash on Quarter G, US 119, headed southbound at the intersection of Lawndale Lane. That's in South Charleston. There is delays there. So again, at 119 Quarter G South at Lawndale, we have an accident. Be aware of that.
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5: 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You know, it is a holiday weekend coming up and all.
1: 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Well, Robert, I have good news for you. That is V100 Secret Sound number 4.
6: Yeah!
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1: So, Robert, you just won $1,000. Robert, where are you calling from today?
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1: Robert in South Charleston, we just made you $1,000 richer, correctly identifying V100 Secret Sound number 4 as checking the oil. 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
5: Awesome. Thank you.
1: You're welcome. 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

0: At 5, powered by Sean Taylor, PLLC, your social security lawyer. Thanks so much, Lisa B., checking in this afternoon on your ride home. Hey, so Memorial Day, obviously, if you didn't know, is this weekend. And Americans will face historically high gas prices this Memorial Day weekend. The fuel price platform Gas Buddy says the national average will be $4.48 a gallon. That amounts to 42% above the price last Memorial Day and the second highest on record. The only time gas was more expensive on Memorial Day was in 2022 when gas averaged $4.61. So maybe you're staying in. That's completely okay because the forecast is kind of meh. Maybe a great Memorial Day indoors. All right, forecast on the way, and we'll kick off another long set next. But first, let's grab a check of traffic.
1: Good evening, Dale Cooper with a check of traffic. No accidents to report right now. Things are looking pretty good on the major roads and highways in and around the Charleston area. As far as traffic goes, however, there is congestion. Headed northbound on 77 around mile marker 100, that's Leo Sullivan Way. Very busy there. Downtown Charleston headed westbound, very busy as well on 64. Otherwise, things are moving okay. You just have to be careful headed wherever you're going.
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4: Checking your motor oil.
0: Robert, so what would you do with $1,000?
4: Oh, I'd probably use it for vacation. You know, it is a holiday weekend coming up and all.
0: Right. Well, Robert, I have good news for you. That is V100 Secret Sound number 4.
5: Yeah!
4: Oh, yeah.
0: So, Robert, you just won $1,000. Robert, where are you calling from today?
4: Oh, I'm South Charleston.
0: Robert in South Charleston, we just made you $1,000 richer, correctly identifying V100 Secret Sound number 4 as checking the oil. Congratulations, Robert.
4: Awesome. Thank you.
0: You're welcome. 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
2: 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Showers and thunderstorms likely tonight. Low around 58. Tomorrow, showers and thunderstorms likely early in the morning. Then showers and possibly a thunderstorm afternoon. High 76. That theme continues for Friday night, Saturday as well. Saturday's high is 80. 60 right now in Nitro. 59 here at the V100 studios in downtown Charleston. Let's kick off another long set now with One Republic on...

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1: Delcoop with a check of traffic. We have several occurrences we need to pass along to you. There's an accident in Canal City at 46th Street going southeast. That is causing delays. Also, a vehicle crash on I-77 at the split going southbound, and on New Golf Mountain Road and Cross Lanes, where New Golf Mountain Road is shut down at this time.
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3: This is J.B. Akers, one of your Kanawha County delegates. 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I also want to wish all of you with high school seniors at home the best of success. 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I will always fight for common sense policies that allow our children and grandchildren to stay right here at home to live and work. Jobs, infrastructure, and schools. That's what matters most. This is J.B. Akers. Thank you again for your vote. It's an honor to represent you. Paid for by J.B. Akers for West Virginia.
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No, I've still got V100. Want to give a big shout out to my alma mater, Kaiser High School in Mineral County, the Eastern Panhandle of West Virginia. Shout out to those track and field folks, students who are participating in the state track meet, and shout out to everyone across the state of West Virginia participating in the track meet this weekend. Be safe. It's

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0: Robert, for $1,000, what is V100 Secret Sound number four?
2: Checking your motor oil.
0: Robert, so what would you do with $1,000?
3: Oh, I'd probably use it for vacation. You know, it is a holiday weekend coming up and all.
0: Right, right. Well, Robert, I have good news for you. That is V100 Secret Sound number four.
4: Yeah!
2: Oh, yeah.
0: So, Robert, you just won $1,000. Robert, where are you calling from today?
2: Oh, I'm South Charleston.
0: Robert in South Charleston, we just made you $1,000 richer, correctly identifying V100 Secret Sound number four as checking the oil. Congratulations, Robert.
2: Awesome. Thank you.
0: You're welcome. And tell everyone who just made you a winner.
2: V100.
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afternoon, high 76. Same for tomorrow night with low of 59 and Saturday showers and thunderstorms likely and a high of 80. Let's kick off another long set now.

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Steve and Jenny back tomorrow morning starting at 5:30. Wake up with them. The best way to start your day, 5:30 to 10, right here on V100.

0: It's the V100 Afternoon Drive Home Show, powered by Better Homes and Gardens Real Estate Central. I'm Logan Scott. Thanks so much for hanging out with me on this Thursday. Back in with you tomorrow, starting at 2 o'clock for the V100 Afternoon Drive Home Show. Just Jamie the Night Mode. She's up next. Bye.
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4: This is J.B. 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This is J.B. 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Thank you again for your vote. 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

0: 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That's Tonic, who you can see at the Charleston Sternwheel Regatta July 5th. 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
4: This is J.B. 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
2: 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Now in the heart of the Mountain State, we are looking at a low of 58 this evening with some overnight showers. Tomorrow, a high of 70 with some rain and thunderstorms throughout the day. Saturday, high of 75. Warmer, but still some thunderstorms can impact your weekend plans. 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

0: Alrighty, it's back each weekday at 2:10. Logan Scott takes you back to the early 2000s. It's the 2 o'clock 2K song of the day with Logan Scott, powered by Optimum Business and V100.
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0: taking us back to the days of Joey Potter, Dawson Leary, and the will they and won't they between Pacey and Joey. It's Paula Cole on V100. More music and better variety. Got Whitney Houston on the way.
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2: Robert, so what would you do with $1,000?
3: 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You know, it is a holiday weekend coming up and all.
2: Right, right. Well, Robert, I have good news for you. That is V100 Secret Sound number 4.
4: Yeah!
3: Oh, yeah.
2: So, Robert, you just won $1,000. 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
3: Oh, I'm South Charleston.
2: Robert in South Charleston, we just made you $1,000 richer, correctly identifying V100 Secret Sound number 4 as checking the oil. 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
3: Awesome. Thank you.
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5: This is J.B. 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This is J.B. Akers. Thank you again for your vote. 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